Country Now, 100.5 WKXA, just after 8 o'clock. How are ya? It is Carla Dimitri. If you don't follow this guy on social media, you should, because he is by far one of the funniest people on social media right now. He is hilarious. It is Russell Dickerson, Worth Your Wild on WKXA.

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0: 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It is Carla Dimitri, and when I was filling in for Big Dave earlier this week, I had talked about this, and it's a pretty big story, so I definitely want to mention it again for you. Florida-Georgia Line has confirmed that they are working on something new. Now, they are saying that it is a live show, so they're just kind of working on singing together again and performing together, you know, coming up with something, a set list, stuff like that. Maybe, you know, a little mini tour or something, but they are working on a live act right now. And then if things go well, if they feel up to it, then eventually they might get into some new music, possibly a new album. So if you've been waiting for a Florida Georgia Line reunion, you don't have to wait much longer. Coming up, a look at your WTOL 11 forecast here on 100.5 WKXA.
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6: WPOL 11 weather forecast. This evening, mainly sunny skies are expected, with temperatures dropping back into the low to mid-70s after sunset. Overnight lows expected to be in the upper 60s with a slight increase in cloud cover. Into your Sunday, it is going to be a mainly dry day, feeling warmer and muggier with high temperatures around 90 degrees into the afternoon and a slim chance for a pop-up shower or storm. For your country now, I'm WPOL 11 meteorologist John Birchfield.

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0: 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It is Carla Dimitri. Did want to remind you about Flag City Balloon Fest. That is coming up in just a few weeks because August is going to be here just before we know it. And August 7th, 8th, and 9th out at Emory Adams Park in Findlay, that is where the Flag City Balloon Fest is. 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It is so much fun for the entire family to see those giant hot air balloons and to just see exactly how they work and everything like that. It is incredible. Definitely something the entire family will enjoy. If you need more info, you can find it on their website, flagcityballoonfest.com. Coming up, another look at your WTOL 11 forecast here on 100.5 WKXA.
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2: WTOL 11 weather forecast. This evening, mainly sunny skies are expected with temperatures dropping back into the low to mid 70s after sunset. Overnight lows expected to be in the upper 60s with a slight increase in cloud cover. Into your Sunday, it is going to be a mainly dry day, feeling warmer and muggier with high temperatures around 90 degrees into the afternoon and a slim chance for a pop-up shower or storm. For your country now, I'm WTOL 11 meteorologist John Birchfield.

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Happy Saturday. It is Carla Dimitri, just after 9 o'clock. Hopefully you are having a great weekend. Hopefully you're staying warm. Not warm. No. Hopefully you're staying cool. You are warm, and that's why you need to stay cool. See, I'm so hot. I'm so warm. It's making me delirious. It is Jason Aldean on WKXA.

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1: 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It is Carla Dimitri, and I'm just the messenger. So don't blame me. I'm just the messenger. But there is a road closure coming up this week in Findlay. It is, or just a little bit outside of Findlay, I should say, US 68 between Township Road 168 and Township Road 49. It's going to close on Monday for, they're saying, around 5 days due to some, I think it's drainage repair, something like that. So the detour is State Route 15 to State Route 37 to State Route 103 back to US 68. I know that's a lot of numbers and letters and all that. We do have the story, the full story, up on our website. So you can check that out. It's right there in the local news section at WKXA.com. 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
4: WTOL 11 weather forecast. This evening, mainly sunny skies are expected, with temperatures dropping back into the low to mid 70s after sunset. Overnight lows expected to be in the upper 60s with a slight increase in cloud cover. Into your Sunday, it is going to be a mainly dry day, feeling warmer and muggier with high temperatures around 90 degrees into the afternoon and a slim chance for a pop-up shower or storm. For your country now, I'm WTOL 11 meteorologist John Birchfield.

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0: 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It is Carla Dimitri, and I just want to say thank you so much to everybody that donated for Stuff the Bus this week. Thursday, Friday, we were out there, and it's my favorite thing that we do each year. I love seeing that school bus just completely filled with different kinds of school supplies for all different age groups. 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Thank you so much. And just thank you to everybody that was a part of it to make it another successful year. It's so awesome. Coming up, another look at your WTOL 11 forecast here on 100.5 WKXA.
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your WTOL 11 weather forecast. This evening, mainly sunny skies are expected, with temperatures dropping back into the low to mid 70s after sunset. Overnight lows expected to be in the upper 60s with a slight increase in cloud cover. Into your Sunday, it is going to be a mainly dry day, feeling warmer and muggier with high temperatures around 90 degrees into the afternoon and a slim chance for a pop-up shower or storm. For your country now, I'm WTOL 11 meteorologist John Birchfield. 100.

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Country Now, 100.5 WKXA, just after 10 o'clock. How are ya? It is Carla Dimitri. Hopefully you are having a fantastic weekend. Hopefully you've been able to relax, enjoy it, maybe see people, maybe not see people. Whatever it is that makes your weekend enjoyable, hopefully you're doing it. It's Riley Green on WKXA.

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0: 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And hot air balloons are very sensitive to weather. The weather has to be almost just right. And hopefully Mother Nature plays nice that week. So if you need more info, you can find it at flagcityballoonfest.com. 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
8: Your country weather. Here is your WTOL 11 weather forecast. This evening, mainly sunny skies are expected with temperatures dropping back into the low to mid 70s after sunset. Overnight lows expected to be in the upper 60s with a slight increase in cloud cover. Into your Sunday, it is going to be a mainly dry day. Feeling warmer and muggier with high temperatures around 90 degrees into the afternoon and a slim chance for a pop-up shower or storm. For your country now, I'm WTOL 11 meteorologist John Birchfield.

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Monday on the morning show, we'll have our military moment thanks to Runnings of Findlay. Another dramatic reading from the Facebook page, Findlay, Ohio, Neighbors Helping Neighbors, plus things that are trending today. 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
5: WTOL 11 weather forecast. This evening, mainly sunny skies are expected with temperatures dropping back into the low to mid 70s after sunset. Overnight lows expected to be in the upper 60s with a slight increase in cloud cover. Into your Sunday, it is going to be a mainly dry day, feeling warmer and muggier with high temperatures around 90 degrees into the afternoon and a slim chance for a pop-up shower or storm. For your country now, I'm WTOL 11 meteorologist John Birchfield.

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1: 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It is Carla Dimitri. You having a good weekend? I hope you are. Either way, thank you so much for letting us be the soundtrack to part of your weekend. It is Luke Combs, Be By You on WKXA.

Did want to say thank you to everybody that donated school supplies or made a monetary donation for Stuff the Bus this year. It was very successful. It was awesome to see that school bus stuffed with school supplies. And just knowing that you helped, you know, children in your community, it's got to be the best feeling. So again, thank you to everyone that made Stuff the Bus a huge success this year. It's Corey Kent and Co. 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

0: 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It is Carla Dimitri, and I did want to remind you about our golf scramble coming up in September. And I know September seems pretty far away, but July is almost over. So it's pretty much August. And then September is a month away from August. So September is going to be here a lot sooner than we think. And I want to make sure that you get a chance to register before the golf scramble sells out, because I have a feeling it's going to sell out. 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Coming up, we will take another look at your WTOL 11 forecast. And I've got Riley Green. 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
7: Your country weather. Here is your WTOL 11 weather forecast. This evening, mainly sunny skies are expected, with temperatures dropping back into the low to mid 70s after sunset. Overnight lows expected to be in the upper 60s with a slight increase in cloud cover. Into your Sunday, it is going to be a mainly dry day, feeling warmer and muggier with high temperatures around 90 degrees into the afternoon and a slim chance for a pop-up shower or storm.

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0: Your Country Now, 100.5 WKXA. It is Carla Dimitri, and I am out of here for the evening, but I will be back on air next Saturday, starting at 7, right here on 100.5 WKXA. I will talk to you then. Have a great rest of your week. Coming up, we will take another look at your WTOL 11 forecast here on 100.5 WKXA.
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4: WTOL 11 weather forecast. This evening, mainly sunny skies are expected, with temperatures dropping back into the low to mid 70s after sunset. Overnight lows expected to be in the upper 60s with a slight increase in cloud cover. Into your Sunday, it is going to be a mainly dry day, feeling warmer and muggier with high temperatures around 90 degrees into the afternoon and a slim chance for a pop-up shower or storm. For your country now, I'm WTOL 11 meteorologist John Birchfield.

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is your WTOL 11 weather forecast. Overnight, mainly clear skies early with a slight increase in cloud cover late. Temperatures in the upper 60s with increasing humidity levels. Sunday is going to feature partly to mostly sunny skies and warmer temperatures with afternoon highs around 90 degrees. Most of the day looks dry, but there is a slim chance for a late evening pop-up shower or storm. For your country now, I'm WTOL 11 meteorologist John Birchfield.

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2: Here's your WTOL 11 weather forecast. Overnight, mainly clear skies early with a slight increase in cloud cover late. Temperatures in the upper 60s with increasing humidity levels. Sunday is going to feature partly to mostly sunny skies and warmer temperatures with afternoon highs around 90 degrees. Most of the day looks dry, but there is a slim chance for a late evening pop-up shower or storm. For your country now, I'm WTOL 11 meteorologist John Birchfield.

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1: Here's your WTOL 11 weather forecast. Overnight, mainly clear skies early with a slight increase in cloud cover late. Temperatures in the upper 60s with increasing humidity levels. Sunday is going to feature partly to mostly sunny skies and warmer temperatures with afternoon highs around 90 degrees. Most of the day looks dry, but there is a slim chance for a late evening pop-up shower or storm. For your country.

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0: Your country weather. Here's your WTOL 11 weather forecast. Overnight, mainly clear skies early with a slight increase in cloud cover late. Temperatures in the upper 60s with increasing humidity levels. Sunday is going to feature partly to mostly sunny skies and warmer temperatures with afternoon highs around 90 degrees. Most of the day looks dry, but there is a slim chance for a late evening pop-up shower or storm. For your country now, I'm WTOL 11 meteorologist John Birchfield.

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1: Your country weather. Here's your WTOL 11 weather forecast. Overnight, mainly clear skies early with a slight increase in cloud cover late. Temperatures in the upper 60s with increasing humidity levels. Sunday is going to feature partly to mostly sunny skies and warmer temperatures with afternoon highs around 90 degrees. Most of the day looks dry, but there is a slim chance for a late evening pop-up shower or storm. For your country now, I'm WTOL 11 meteorologist John Birchfield.

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Early Monday morning will start at 5 a.m.

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3: Here is your WTOL 11 weather forecast. Overnight, mainly clear skies early with a slight increase in cloud cover late. Temperatures in the upper 60s with increasing humidity levels. Sunday is going to feature partly to mostly sunny skies and warmer temperatures with afternoon highs around 90 degrees. Most of the day looks dry, but there is a slim chance for a late evening pop-up shower or storm. For your country now, I'm WTOL 11 meteorologist John Birchfield.

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4: Here's your WTOL 11 weather forecast. Overnight, mainly clear skies early with a slight increase in cloud cover late. Temperatures in the upper 60s with increasing humidity levels. Sunday is going to feature partly to mostly sunny skies and warmer temperatures with afternoon highs around 90 degrees. Most of the day looks dry, but there is a slim chance for a late evening pop-up shower or storm. For your country now, I'm WTOL 11 meteorologist John Birchfield.

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4: Here's your WTOL 11 weather forecast. Overnight, mainly clear skies early with a slight increase in cloud cover late. Temperatures in the upper 60s with increasing humidity levels. Sunday is going to feature partly to mostly sunny skies and warmer temperatures with afternoon highs around 90 degrees. Most of the day looks dry, but there is a slim chance for a late evening pop-up shower or storm. For your country now, I'm WTOL 11 meteorologist John Birchfield.

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4: WTOL 11 weather forecast. It'll be a mild and muggier start to your Sunday morning with temperatures in the upper 60s and partly cloudy skies. Into the afternoon, highs surging to 90 degrees with a more humid setting expected. Most of the day Sunday featuring partly sunny and dry conditions, but there will be a slim chance for a late evening pop-up shower or a thunderstorm. For your country now, I'm WTOL 11 meteorologist John Birchfield.

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8: WTOL 11 weather forecast. It'll be a mild and muggier start to your Sunday morning with temperatures in the upper 60s and partly cloudy skies. Into the afternoon, highs surging to 90 degrees with a more humid setting expected. Most of the day Sunday featuring partly sunny and dry conditions, but there will be a slim chance for a late evening pop-up shower or a thunderstorm. For your country now, I'm WTOL 11 meteorologist John Birch, the

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4: Your country weather. Here is your WKOL 11 weather forecast. It'll be a mild and muggier start to your Sunday morning with temperatures in the upper 60s and partly cloudy skies. Into the afternoon, highs surging to 90 degrees with a more humid setting expected. Most of the day Sunday featuring partly sunny and dry conditions, but there will be a slim chance for a late evening pop-up shower or a thunderstorm. For your country now, I'm WTOL 11 meteorologist John Birchfield.

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KOL 11 weather forecast. It'll be a mild and muggier start to your Sunday morning with temperatures in the upper 60s and partly cloudy skies. Into the afternoon, highs surging to 90 degrees with a more humid setting expected. Most of the day Sunday featuring partly sunny and dry conditions, but there will be a slim chance for a late evening pop-up shower or a thunderstorm. For your country now, I'm WTOL 11 meteorologist John

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1: Your country weather. Here is your WTOL 11 weather forecast. It'll be a mild and muggier start to your Sunday morning with temperatures in the upper 60s and partly cloudy skies. Into the afternoon, highs surging to 90 degrees with a more humid setting expected. Most of the day Sunday featuring partly sunny and dry conditions, but there will be a slim chance for a late evening pop-up shower or a thunderstorm. For your country now, I'm WTOL 11 meteorologist John Birchfield.

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Monday on the morning show, we'll have our military moment thanks to Runnings of Findlay. Another dramatic reading from the Facebook page, Findlay, Ohio, Neighbors Helping Neighbors. 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Early Monday morning will start at 5 a.m.

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WTOL 11 weather forecast. It'll be a mild and muggier start to your Sunday morning with temperatures in the upper 60s and partly cloudy skies. Into the afternoon, highs surging to 90 degrees with a more humid setting expected. Most of the day Sunday featuring partly sunny and dry conditions, but there will be a slim chance for a late evening pop-up shower or a thunderstorm. For your country now, I'm WTOL 11 meteorologist John Birchfield.

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0: 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Russell Dickerson, Chuck with you in the wee hours of a Sunday morning. Hope it's going well for you. I'll be here until till noon. 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
9: Here is your WTOL 11 weather forecast.

For Sunday, highs are reaching into the upper 80s, nearing 90 degrees. Under partly sunny skies, a few spotty thunderstorms are possible during the afternoon and evening. Not looking at a huge severe threat for Sunday, but the better chances move in for Monday as a series of storms moves in during the evening time, heading into the early morning hours of Tuesday. A weather impact alert day is in effect for all of Monday. For Your Country Now, I'm WTOL 11 meteorologist Davis Wells.

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0: Morgan Wallen, your country now, 100.5 WKXA. Chuck with you. I found this poll. 23% of people have broken up with someone over their annoying sleep habits. I'm guilty of several of these for sure. Number one was snoring. That goes without saying. 44% have had some major issues with that. Tossing and turning, 30%. Stealing the covers. I don't think there's anything wrong with having your own covers, actually. Watching TV while in bed, I'm 100% guilty of that. Usually it's on all night. And here's my guilty 150%, big time bad, getting up during the night to use the restroom. I'm in my late 50s. I estimate minimum in an 8-hour night of sleep, I get up 3 times. If you're a guy, I don't know if girls do that when you get older, but man, is it annoying, especially if you've had a couple adult beverages, then you can add another trip or two into the mix. We'll be back in just a few with Thomas Rhett, WKXA.
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3: Here is your WTOL 11 weather forecast. For Sunday, highs are reaching into the upper 80s, nearing 90 degrees. Under partly sunny skies, a few spotty thunderstorms are possible during the afternoon and evening. Not looking at a huge severe threat for Sunday, but the better chances move in for Monday as a series of storms moves in during the evening time, heading into the early morning hours of Tuesday. A weather impact alert day is in effect for all of Monday. For your country now, I'm WTOL 11 meteorologist Davis Wells.

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Actually, they're not. I don't think I've ever heard anybody call them FGL. Just making that up. Chuck with you. Morgan Wallen on the way. Kenny Chesney, the music rolls on for your Sunday morning with Dustin Lynch, WKXA.

0: Your Country Now, 100.5 WKXA. Chuck with you. Hello, and welcome to a Sunday morning. If you're working, I hope it's going smooth. I'll be along playing the tunes for you right up until the noon hour. Found this online post. A guy was talking about he took his 78-year-old parents across the pond abroad to like Europe or something. And he explained kind of how it went. And he said it was tougher than traveling with toddlers due to difficulties getting around, eating, needing breaks. But at least it sounds like they had a good time and they appreciated it. But that kind of stuff, yeah, okay, maybe it can be a little rough with, you know, the older folks. But remember, they're your older folks and they're not going to be here forever. And I'm not going to get into this whole, you know, mushy therapy thing, but I've lost a lot of family members in my life, especially starting at a young age. And man, sometimes it's hard to, you take it for granted, like, oh, he or she or is always going to be here, and then one day they're not. So take your parents to Europe and deal with it. You'll be glad you did. Well, maybe not Europe, but, you know, even Put-in Bay, Lake Erie, somewhere. We got Dirks and Justin Moore coming up next.
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12: Your country weather. Here is your WTOL 11 weather forecast. For Sunday, highs are reaching into the upper 80s, nearing 90 degrees, under partly sunny.

Rainy skies, a few spotty thunderstorms are possible during the afternoon and evening. Not looking at a huge severe threat for Sunday, but the better chances move in for Monday as a series of storms moves in during the evening time, heading into the early morning hours of Tuesday. A weather impact alert day is in effect for all of Monday. For Your Country Now, I'm WTOL 11 meteorologist Davis Wells.

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0: Nelson, John Mayer, your Country Now, 100.5 WKXA. Chuck with you. Just about 9 o'clock on this Sunday morning. Hope you're enjoying what's left of your weekend. And speaking of that, I'm not trying to get ahead of ourselves, but it's like, need to enjoy what's left of summer. I say it every year. Once July 4th hits, after that, it just, the rest of the summer just flies. Now here we are, it's almost August. So that's where I always talk about my summer bucket list. Every year in the spring, I'm gonna always say, this summer, I want to do this, this, this, and this. And usually, a couple of them happen. I have done some cool stuff this year. I went to Puerto Rico and Vegas. Saw a concert in Washington, D.C. So I guess I'm a little bit ahead of the game. But we got all of August and September before it starts chilling out a little bit. So get out there and enjoy yourself. Life is short. Be back in a bit, WKXA.
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2: Here is your WTOL 11 weather forecast. For Sunday, highs are reaching into the upper 80s, nearing 90 degrees. Under partly sunny skies, a few spotty thunderstorms are possible during the afternoon and evening. Not looking at a huge severe threat for Sunday, but the better chances move in for Monday as a series of storms moves in during the evening time, heading into the early morning hours of Tuesday. A weather impact alert day is in effect for all of Monday. For your country now, I'm WTOL 11 meteorologist Davis Wells.

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Country Now, 100.5 WKXA, Lady A, and Chuck with you. Hello, hello. Hope you're having a great Sunday morning. I'm going to hang out until noon. We've got plenty of great tunes to get us through the morning if you're working. There's nothing better than if you have a job where you're allowed to listen to music. I don't care what anybody says. It just makes the day so much better. It takes your mind off of if you're doing a mundane job. So if you're listening to us right now at work, you have a cool boss. That's all I'm going to say. We got Josh Turner on the way right now. It's Luke Combs. Keep us rolling. Sunday morning, WKXA.

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Chuck with you. If you have a party every once in a while, either text an invitation or mail, depending on what kind of party you're going to have, you may include at the end of the invitation, BYOB. Do you know what that means? You probably do, but there's different variations. We'll talk about it after Riley Green, WKXA.

0: Riley Green, Your Country Now, 100.5 WKXA. Chuck with you. Found this a poll about the BYOB thing. What do you think it means? I just, when I see that, I just, because I'm a beer drinker and I don't really drink much else, anything these days. But so my brain just says, you know, beer, because I'm a beer drinker. But I think when I was younger, it just, to cover all the bases, I always just thought it meant bring your own booze. But a poll in the UK asked over there what it stood for, and 39% said bring your own bottle. 38% said booze, which that's the one I'm pretty much leaning for. Bring your own booze. And 5% said beer. That was it. So BYOB isn't nearly as common as you think it is. It's either over here, I guess it would be booze, and across the pond, it would be bottle. And here's the funny part. For the record, 17% said they didn't know what it meant. So yeah, I guess been living under a rock or something. But BYOB, what does it mean to you?
1: Hey there, I'm Cody Johnson, and this is my song, Horseback. I just want my horseback. This song ain't about a horse. It's about how she took his horse, and the man wants his horse back.
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7: Your country weather. Here is your WTOL 11 weather forecast. For Sunday, highs are reaching into the upper 80s, nearing 90 degrees. Under partly sunny skies, a few spotty thunderstorms are possible during the afternoon and evening. Not looking at a huge severe threat for Sunday, but the better chances move in for Monday as a series of storms moves in during the evening time, heading into the early morning hours of Tuesday. A weather impact alert day is in effect for all of Monday. For Your Country Now, I'm WTOL 11 meteorologist.

0: desk? Yay! Yeah, no thanks. Why eat in your car or stare at your computer when you could be hanging out and grabbing lunch with Rex Howard in the morning instead?
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0: Your Country Now, 100.5 WKXA. Chuck with you heading towards 10 o'clock in a Sunday morning. Is it in a Sunday morning or on a Sunday morning? I think we're on a Sunday morning. The other day was National Drive-Through Day. For the fifth year in a row, nationwide, they say the fastest line is Taco Bell. But Chick-fil-A ranked number one for friendliness and overall satisfaction. My pleasure. You know what I'm talking about. My little smart-ass comment there. it drives me crazy. I know because they make them say it at Chick-fil-A, and I don't know. And just I'd say I can't do it. I'm not saying my pleasure every time a customer says something to me or thanks me for something. But I would have thought Chick-fil-A's drive-thru was the fastest. I mean, they've got that baby down. So I don't know, but they're saying nationwide, people are saying Taco Bell is the fastest. Now in Findlay, the slowest, and I'm not going to mention any names, but there's a restaurant on Tiffin Avenue. I don't even know how to explain where it is, at an intersection near CVS Pharmacy that is slower than molasses. And I won't go there anymore. That's my right as an American. We'll be back in a few with Jelly Roll and Josh Ross next, WKXA.
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4: Your country weather. Here is your WTOL 11 weather forecast. For Sunday, highs are reaching into the upper 80s, nearing 90 degrees. Under partly sunny skies, a few spotty thunderstorms are possible during the afternoon and evening. Not looking at a huge severe threat for Sunday, but the better chances move in for Monday as a series of storms moves in during the evening time, heading into the early morning hours of Tuesday. A weather impact alert day is in effect for all of Monday. For Your Country Now, I'm WTOL 11 meteorologist Davis Wells.

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Chuck with you. Brantley Gilbert coming up. We'll do some Stella Lefty. I love that name. And right now, it's Corey Kent and friends. WKXA, happy Sunday.

Kelly Gilbert, your country now, 100.5 WKXA. Chuck with you coming up. We're going to talk about a woman in California caught stealing a couple of things. Just the two things that she stole. It's just kind of random and kind of made me laugh. We'll discuss after Jason Aldean, WKXA.

0: 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Chuck with you. A woman in California was caught stealing bags of bacon and vodka from several grocery stores. Just those two items, nothing else, and a lot of them. I suppose it's okay, I guess, to have bacon and vodka for breakfast if, you know, that's what you're down with, assuming you pay for it. The 39-year-old gal in California was arrested for stealing bacon and vodka from grocery stores, and she really loaded up. They caught her hiding at least 14 packages of Oscar Mayer thick-cut bacon. At least she picked the good stuff. And six handles, the big bottle of Tito's vodka in her bag. She wasn't planning on paying. She went through the self-checkout line and tried to pay for it with a few unrelated items, but her card was declined. The staff approached her and saw the bacon and vodka, and she ran off. And she drove to another store and tried to steal five more packages of bacon and six more bottles of vodka, and the same thing basically happened. Now, I could see if she's an alky and she's, you know, jonesing for the vodka, but where does the bacon part come from? That's what I want to know. So, never a dull moment. We've got to Ella Langley and Morgan Wallen coming up. And next, we'll do Thomas Rhett Sunday morning here at WKXA. Thanks for hanging out.
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4: Here is your WTOL 11 weather forecast. For Sunday, highs are reaching into the upper 80s, nearing 90 degrees. Under partly sunny skies, a few spotty thunderstorms are possible during the afternoon and evening. Not looking at a huge severe threat for Sunday, but the better chances move in for Monday as a series of storms moves in during the evening time, heading into the early morning hours of Tuesday. A weather impact alert day is in effect for all of Monday. For your country now, I'm WTOL 11 meteorologist Davis Wells.

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Another dramatic reading from the Facebook page, Findlay, Ohio, Neighbors Helping Neighbors. 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Early Monday morning will start at 5 a.m.

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0: Denny Chesney, your country now, 100.5 WKXA, making our way towards 11. If you're working, hopefully your shift is, if you're working right now, hopefully your shift is over 11. Because right now you're counting the minutes. But I'll be here until noon and playing a bunch of great tunes to get us through there. And if you are working, like I always say, and you're listening to us, you have a cool boss, because listening to music at work makes an 8-hour shift only seem like 6 hours and 10 minutes. That's been scientifically proven. I just don't have the paper around here to prove it. I might have made that up. I'm not sure. But it is true. If you listen to music at work, it's definitely going to seem faster, for sure. I've found that out many times myself. We got Blake Shelton on the way, Shaboozy, and Riley Green next, WKXA.
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7: Here is your WTOL 11 weather forecast. For Sunday, highs are reaching into the upper 80s, nearing 90 degrees. Under partly sunny skies, a few spotty thunderstorms are possible during the afternoon and evening. Not looking at a huge severe threat for Sunday, but the better chances move in for Monday as a series of storms moves in during the evening time, heading into the early morning hours of Tuesday. A weather impact alert day is in effect for all of Monday. For your country now, I'm WTOL 11 meteorologist Davis Wells.

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Scotty McCreary, Chuck with you. Hanging out with you in the 11 o'clock hour. Rex up and at him tomorrow morning. He'll start your Monday off right. 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

106.3 The Fox, Jake Owen, Chuck with you. I got a question for you. If you're a man or woman, either one, and even if you're even mildly, moderately, or very happily married, do you enjoy, like, if your spouse takes off for a few days and you just have the house to yourself? Not because, you don't like them and you don't want them around, but just something about it. I do, and I'm going to tell you why. And the funny thing is, it's just, it's funny. Because I think guys are different than women, but we'll discuss after Graylin James, WKXA.

0: age of happiness you are in your marriage, do you still like it if your spouse goes away, like for a work thing or whatever, girls trip, guys trip with their buddies and friends, and you have the house to yourself for a few days, especially if you're old enough that your kids are gone, you know what I mean, grown up and gone. To me, mine's been gone for a few days, and I'm not going to lie, I've had some dudes over to my garage bar, which I do that anyway, but there's something about when nobody's home and you just... I revert back. There's something about when you're a guy and you have the house to yourself, even if you're like almost like me, like almost 60 years old, you feel like a teenager again. I can play the music as loud as I want. And there's just something about it. Do you know what I'm saying? I can't explain it. It's like your parents being gone on vacation. And you're like, hey, you want to come over for a party? Have a couple beers? I was listening to old 80s music from MTV and having a good old time. Not that I wouldn't anyway, but I just can't explain it.
1: 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It's about a relationship that I had in the past that after a few Jack and Cokes, I started to paint it with rose-colored glasses.
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10: Your country weather. Here is your WTOL 11 weather forecast. For Sunday, highs are reaching into the upper 80s, nearing 90 degrees. Under partly sunny skies, a few spotty thunderstorms are possible during the afternoon and evening. Not looking at a huge severe threat for Sunday, but the better chances move in for Monday as a series of storms moves in during the evening time, heading into the early morning hours of Tuesday. A weather impact alert day is in effect for all of Monday. For your country now, I'm WTOL 11 meteorologist Davis Wells.

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0: 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Chuck with you. That's going to do it for me. I'm out. I'm done. I'm history. Had a blast hanging out with you all Sunday morning long. And get out there and enjoy the rest of your weekend. Enjoy every minute. Savor it. And I'll be back with you next weekend. Have a good one. 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
4: Here is your WTOL 11 weather forecast. For Sunday, highs are reaching into the upper 80s, nearing 90 degrees. Under partly sunny skies, a few spotty thunderstorms are possible during the afternoon and evening. Not looking at a huge severe threat for Sunday, but the better chances move in for Monday as a series of storms moves in during the evening time, heading into the early morning hours of Tuesday. A weather impact alert day is in effect for all of Monday. For Your Country Now, I'm WTOL 11 meteorologist Davis Wells.

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Jordan Davis. Take it from me on Your Country Now, 100.5 WKXA. Mitch Airy, good afternoon. How's your Sunday going? Thanks for making me a part of it. I appreciate it. Here's Luke Combs and Be By You.

0: Alexander K, straight for the heart on Your Country Now, 100.5 WKXA. All right, check it out. An Australian woman has given birth to very rare identical quadruplet girls. Her name is Genitar Sow. She conceived the girls naturally rather than through IVF. Here is Dr. Alexa Bendel.
1: It's amazing, to be honest, particularly the fact that this was spontaneously conceived. We do see multiple pregnancies more often with fertility treatments, particularly IVF, but for this to be spontaneously conceived, for the conception to happen, so one fertilized egg that then splits not once, not twice, but three times into four different babies who then share a placenta. That is just amazing. And to end up with four beautiful babies and a beautiful family now of 10.
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4: Your country weather. Here is your WTOL 11 weather forecast. For Sunday, highs are reaching into the upper 80s, nearing 90 degrees. Under partly sunny skies, a few spotty thunderstorms are possible during the afternoon and evening. Not looking at a huge severe threat for Sunday, but the better chances move in.

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4: Here is your WTOL 11 weather forecast. For Sunday, highs are reaching into the upper 80s, nearing 90 degrees. Under partly sunny skies, a few spotty thunderstorms are possible during the afternoon and evening. Not looking at a huge severe threat for Sunday, but the better chances move in for Monday as a series of storms moves in during the evening time, heading into the early morning hours of Tuesday. A weather impact alert day is in effect for all of Monday. For Your Country Now, I'm WTOL 11 meteorologist Davis Wells.

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McCreary in between on Your Country Now, 100.5 WKXA. Mitch Airy, good afternoon. Yeah, it's Taylor Swift. I knew it. I knew you.

0: 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Gilboa, thanks for listening to Your Country Now.
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0: Evan Westbrook, Painted You Pretty on Your Country Now, 100.5 WKXA. Mitch Airy, good afternoon. All right, check it out. Police in Massachusetts arrested a mime, yes, a mime, who was hanging around on a walking trail. He's a 29-year-old man named Herman Lux, and he's facing three counts of criminal harassment. Here are witnesses.
1: I'm shocked. I'm surprised because I walk here all the time.
2: I think I've seen this person maybe five times.
3: He passed me when I was going down the path. Kind of freaked me out a bit. Top hat, Dracula paint on his face, black cape, cane. Real creepy.
4: Causing a disturbance and, you know, harassing people, that's just not appropriate, no matter what you call yourself or do.
2: He was just kind of by the bushes, by the water, off the path, kind of stumbling around the bushes by himself. And that was when it was starting to get a little darker, so I got a little spooked.
0: Yeah, that would be a little creepy, seeing somebody face painted, hiding by the bushes. Come on, people. Let's check your forecast. 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
10: Here is your WTOL 11 weather forecast. For Sunday, highs are reaching into the upper 80s, nearing 90 degrees. Under partly sunny skies, a few spotty thunderstorms are possible during the afternoon and evening. Not looking at a huge severe threat for Sunday, but the better chances move in for Monday as a series of storms moves in during the evening time, heading into the early morning hours of Tuesday. A weather impact alert day is in effect for all of Monday. For Your Country Now, I'm WTOL 11 meteorologist Davis Wells.

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0: 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Mitch Airy, good afternoon. Thanks for hanging out for your Sunday. 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
6: Here is your WTOL 11 weather forecast. For Sunday, highs are reaching into the upper 80s, nearing 90 degrees. Under partly sunny skies, a few spotty thunderstorms are possible during the afternoon and evening. Not looking at a huge severe threat for Sunday, but the better chances move

ahead for Monday as a series of storms moves in during the evening time, heading into the early morning hours of Tuesday. A weather impact alert day is in effect for all of Monday. For Your Country Now, I'm WTOL 11 meteorologist Davis Wells.

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Mitch Airy, good afternoon. Hope you're enjoying your Sunday. Here's Megan Maroney. Yeah, it's Beautiful Things.

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All right, check this out. The There I Ruined It YouTube channel has a new video going viral. This time they offer us what Taylor Swift songs sound like to non-Swifties.

0: think non-Swifties. Is that what Taylor sounds like every time you hear her? I don't know. I don't think that's fair. Kind of funny. Kind of funny, right? So let's check your forecast. Also, Jordan Davis is on the way.
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1: Here is your WTOL 11 weather forecast. For Sunday, highs are reaching into the upper 80s, nearing 90 degrees. Under partly sunny skies, a few spotty thunderstorms are possible during the afternoon and evening. Not looking at a huge severe threat for Sunday, but the better chances move in for Monday as a series of storms moves in during the evening time, heading into the early morning hours of Tuesday. A weather impact alert day is in effect for all of Monday. For Your Country Now, I'm WTOL 11 meteorologist Davis Wells.

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Another dramatic reading from the Facebook page, Findlay, Ohio Neighbors Helping Neighbors, plus things that are trending today. 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
4: Here is your WTOL 11 weather forecast. For Sunday, highs are reaching into the upper 80s, nearing 90 degrees. Under partly sunny skies, a few spotty thunderstorms are possible during the afternoon and evening. Not looking at a huge severe threat for Sunday, but the better chances move in for Monday as a series of storms moves in during the evening time, heading into the early morning hours of Tuesday. A weather impact alert day is in effect for all of Monday. For Your Country Now, I'm WTOL 11 meteorologist Davis Wells.

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and most people are good on Your Country Now, 100.5 WKXA. Mitch Airy, good afternoon. Hope you're enjoying your Sunday. It's called Woman. Yeah, here's Kane Brown.

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0: 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Mitch Airy, good afternoon. Happy Sunday. Today's July 26th. What are we celebrating today? Today is National Disability Independence Day, a day to recognize the Americans with Disabilities Act. It's National Aunt and Uncle Day. That's pretty cool, right? Celebrating the special relationships we have with our aunts and uncles. And it's National Parents Day, a day to honor, that's right, honor and recognize the love and sacrifices of parents everywhere. Miles, are you listening? Let's celebrate today. Let's check your forecast. Also, Justin Moore is on the way.
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8: Here is your WTOL 11 weather forecast. For Sunday, highs are reaching into the upper 80s, nearing 90 degrees. Under partly sunny skies, a few spotty thunderstorms are possible during the afternoon and evening. Not looking at a huge severe threat for Sunday, but the better chances move in for Monday as a series of storms moves in during the evening time, heading into the early morning hours of Tuesday. A weather impact alert day is in effect for all of Monday. For Your Country Now, I'm WTOL 11 meteorologist Davis Wells.
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0: 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Thanks for hanging out for your Sunday. Let's check your forecast as we continue. Also, Low Cash is on the way.
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Here is your WTOL 11 weather forecast. For Sunday, highs are reaching into the upper 80s, nearing 90 degrees. Under partly sunny skies, a few spotty thunderstorms are possible during the afternoon and evening. Not looking at a huge severe threat for Sunday, but the better chances move in for Monday as a series of storms moves in during the evening time, heading into the early morning hours of Tuesday. A weather impact alert day is in effect for all of Monday. For your country now, I'm WTOL 11 meteorologist Davis Wells.

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It's Mitch. Good afternoon. Thanks for hanging out for your Sunday. It's called Let Him In Anyway. Here's Blake Shelton.

0: 100.5 WKXA. All right, some more food disappointment, I should say. Over 1.5 million eggs were recalled due to salmonella, sold under various brand names, including Kroger, Simple Truth, and Country Morning. Midwest Poultry Services initiated the recall after proactive testing revealed an issue with no reported illnesses linked to the eggs. The recall affects eggs produced between June 6th and July 3rd, with sell-by or best-by dates between July 20th and August 17th. The identifying codes for the recalled eggs, well, they're P1950, or a really long number. I'm not going to say that. Consumers who purchase the recalled eggs are advised not to consume them and to return them for a full refund to the store of purchase. So there you go. Watch your eggs. Let's check your forecast. Also, Riley Green is up next.
1: 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This is Megan Maroney. This song is just giving a guy a taste of their own medicine.
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2: Here is your WTOL 11 weather forecast. For Sunday, highs are reaching into the upper 80s, nearing 90 degrees. Under partly sunny skies, a few spotty thunderstorms are possible during the afternoon and evening. Not looking at a huge severe threat for Sunday, but the better chances move in for Monday as a series of storms moves in during the evening time, heading into the early morning hours of Tuesday. A weather impact alert day is in effect for all of Monday. For Your Country Now, I'm WTOL 11 meteorologist Davis Wells.

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0: 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And Friday morning, August 7th, Rex Howard will take the morning show on the road to Emory Adams Park to kick off Flag City Balloon Fest. That's right. It's that time of year. Pilots are coming in off from all over the place. Michigan, Illinois, Ohio, Florida, Kentucky, and Pennsylvania. 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All of this happens August 7th through the 9th. 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
5: Here is your WTOL 11 weather forecast. For Sunday, highs are reaching into the upper 80s, nearing 90 degrees. Under partly sunny skies, a few spotty thunderstorms are possible during the afternoon and evening. Not looking at a huge severe threat for Sunday, but the better chances move in for Monday as a series of storms moves in during the evening time, heading into the early morning hours of Tuesday. A weather impact alert day is in effect for all of Monday. For your country now, I'm WTOL 11 meteorologist Davis Wells. When

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Mitch Airy, good afternoon. Here's Jason Aldean, and don't tell on me.

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6: Here is your WTOL 11 weather forecast. For Sunday, highs are reaching into the upper 80s, nearing 90 degrees. Under partly sunny skies, a few spotty thunderstorms are possible during the afternoon and evening. Not looking at a huge severe threat for Sunday, but the better chances move in for Monday as a series of storms moves in during the evening time, heading into the early morning hours of Tuesday. A weather impact alert day is in effect for all of Monday. For your country now, I'm WTOL 11 meteorologist Davis Wells.

0: lunch at your desk? 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

0: Bella Langley, Morgan Wallen, I Can't Love You Anymore on Your Country Now, 100.5 WKXA. Mitch Airy, that will do it for me for the weekend. Thanks for hanging out. I appreciate it. I'll talk to you again next Saturday. Let's check your forecast as I leave. Also, Thomas Rhett is up next.
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6: Here is your WTOL 11 weather forecast. For Sunday, highs are reaching into the upper 80s, nearing 90 degrees. Under partly sunny skies, a few spotty thunderstorms are possible during the afternoon and evening. Not looking at a huge severe threat for Sunday, but the better chances move in for Monday as a series of storms moves in during the evening time, heading into the early morning hours of Tuesday. A weather impact alert day is in effect for all of Monday. For your country now, I'm WTOL 11 meteorologist Davis Wells. 100.

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7: Your country weather. Here is your WTOL 11 weather forecast. This evening, likely dry and mild conditions expected with filtered sunshine and upper-level clouds. Overnight lows are going to be in the upper 60s with the chance for showers and a few thunderstorms rolling in late overnight through daybreak Monday. Much of the day Monday is going to bring dry conditions, but a weather impact alert day is in effect with strong storms developing in the evening. For your country now, I'm WTOL 11 meteorologist John Birchfield.

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Another dramatic reading from the Facebook page, Findlay, Ohio, Neighbors Helping Neighbors. 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Early Monday morning will start at 5 a.m.

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4: WTOL 11 weather forecast. This evening, likely dry and mild conditions expected with filtered sunshine and upper-level clouds. Overnight lows are going to be in the upper 60s with the chance for showers and a few thunderstorms rolling in late overnight through daybreak Monday. Much of the day Monday is going to bring dry conditions, but a weather impact alert day is in effect with strong storms developing in the evening. For your country now, I'm WTOL 11 meteorologist John Birchfield.

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5: WTOL 11 weather forecast. This evening, likely dry and mild conditions expected with filtered sunshine and upper-level clouds. Overnight lows are going to be in the upper 60s with the chance for showers and a few thunderstorms rolling in late overnight through daybreak Monday. Much of the day Monday is going to bring dry conditions, but a weather impact alert day is in effect with strong storms developing in the evening. For your country now, I'm WTOL 11 meteorologist John Birchfield.

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5: 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Other side effects may include blood sugar changes, gas, dizziness, sore throat, and cough. These are not all the side effects of Creon. You can learn more at 1-800-633-9110.
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6: WTOL 11 weather forecast. This evening, likely dry and mild conditions expected with filtered sunshine and upper-level clouds. Overnight lows are going to be in the upper 60s with the chance for showers and a few thunderstorms rolling in late overnight through daybreak Monday. Much of the day Monday is going to bring dry conditions, but a weather impact alert day is in effect with strong storms developing in the evening. For your country now, I'm WTOL 11 meteorologist John Birchfield.

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